me all the equipment, all imaginable tools, a place we could live in. Talking the talk, I wasn't the best listener. Living my damn life, I drew my own picture. Doing all in a pile, swearing no competition. You're giving me everything on the everyday shit. The shit

all the equipment, all imaginable tools, a place we could live in. Talking the talk, I wasn't the best listener. Living my damn life, I drew my own picture. Doing all in the power, swearing no competition. You're giving me everything on the everyday shit. The shit

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For whom shall I become slave but to no one? Whatever I live to do, let me make my own way. I'll do no wrong. Just wanna love everybody. Love.